In the beginning, God created the heaven and the earth. And the earth was without form and void, and darkness was upon the face of the deep. And the Spirit of God moved upon the face of the waters. And God said, let there be light. And there was light. And God saw the light, that it was good.

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We've lost

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You are the only one who understands me. You were there for me when my days were long and I needed to feel something good. I needed to feel something special. So I came to you. And like always, you were there for me. Waiting. Don't fail me now.